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2: For tonight, rain with a low of 7. Tomorrow, occasional showers and windy, a high of 15. Tuesday, good chance of rain, a high of 12 degrees. And then on Wednesday, it'll be sunny and 17. Current weather conditions can be found anytime on your High River Online app. I'm Judy Peters.
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2: For tonight, rain with a low of 7. Tomorrow, occasional showers and windy, a high of 15. Tuesday, good chance of rain, a high of 12.

0: 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Current weather conditions can be found anytime on your High River Online app. I'm Judy Peters.
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1: For tonight, rain with a low of 7. Tomorrow, occasional showers and windy, a high of 15. Tuesday, good chance of rain, a high of 12 degrees. And then on Wednesday, it'll be sunny and 17. Current weather conditions can be found anytime on your High River Online app. I'm Judy Peters.
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2: For tonight, rain with a low of 7. Tomorrow, occasional showers and windy, a high of 15. Tuesday, good chance of rain, a high of 12 degrees, and then on Wednesday, it'll be sunny and 17. Current weather conditions can be found anytime on your High River Online app. I'm Judy Peters.
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2: For tonight, rain with a low of 7.

0: Tomorrow, occasional showers and windy, a high of 15. Tuesday, good chance of rain, a high of 12 degrees, and then on Wednesday, it'll be sunny and 17. Current weather conditions can be found anytime on your High River online app. I'm Judy Peters.
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save gas and them foreign jobs. Dad, I wonder if I ever let you down. 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

0: Lainey Wilson, 4x4 by you, getting us off to a great start here this morning on a Monday. Good morning. It's 8 minutes after 6. I'm Kevin Wallace. 7 degrees right now. I know it's a little bit of a chilly one out there. I'm Kevin Wallace, your host of the 99.7 Sun Country Tire Craft Morning Show. We broadcast from the GM Mechanical Studios in High River on Treaty 7 territory. I hope you had a great weekend. I definitely did. I hope the kids are adjusting to being back in perhaps new class, new teacher, new friends, hopefully, new routines. I know it can be very challenging at times. We have some new info about Classroom of the Month coming up. I'll share all that with you coming up after the 6:30 news this morning. And we kick off a new week on Records from Home at 7:20. And the theme this week is Canadian classic covers. I'll tell you more about that coming up at 7:20. And we're also giving away some more Cavalry FC tickets. They're playing at home this weekend. They're the hottest team in the CPL these days.
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Tyler Joe Miller, he's back to drinking whiskey. Already, bud, you just fell off. Good morning, I'm Kevin Wallace. Hope you're doing well. I got out hiking in K-Country on Saturday. Boy, it was a little chilly to start with. I got to tell you, I thought I was going to get snowed on, thought I was going to get rained on like I did the weekend prior. But no, I managed to just skirt around it. It was kind of remarkable, honestly. I tried to head up to Sentinel Peak from the Hump area, and then you go up to Hailstone Butte and then go all the way back through there. But I missed one of the turns. I've never done that hike before, and there's no markings, there's no cairns, there's nothing. You're just on your own with a compass. And well, I kind of got focused on following a different trail, and I missed the turn. 7 hours later, I was able to get back to my vehicle. It was a long haul, bit of a slog, but you know what? It was absolutely phenomenal. Didn't see another human being for that entire time. It was gorgeous.

0: No cell phone service, of course. Absolute heaven. Oh, it was so nice out there. Got some great photos, saw some amazing animals. Tracked a couple of different animals. Definitely there's some bears out and a lot of hunters are out right now. Holy smokes. Driving back down from the hump, probably about 3-4 o'clock, maybe a little bit later than that in the afternoon. And man, the amount of hunters that were out was astonishing. They were everywhere. Holy smokes. You know what? Kudos to all the hunters out there doing their best and trying to stay warm and hopefully fill in the freezer.
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0: Oh, and this is how all our commutes should start on a Monday morning, right? Nothing to worry about. Everything's looking absolutely flawless out there right now.
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0: Looks like we could have a little rain here this morning, then cloudy conditions and a little windy this afternoon with a high of 14. More showers expected tonight, 5 to 10 millimeters, with an overnight low of 7, a high of only 9 tomorrow, more rain, and a high of 17 by Wednesday. And to see the full 7-day forecast, just go to our weather page at highriveronline.com. 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

0: Edmonton Elks destroyed the Calgary Stampeders on Saturday, rolling to a 53-16 win. Winnipeg and BC also picked up victories, leaving the Stamps in last place in the West after 15 weeks. In the CPL, Cavalry FC won again yesterday, this time a 1-0 victory over Pacific FC. And on the hockey front, in Junior A, the Okotoks Oilers wrapped up their exhibition schedule with a split against the Brooks Bandits. The Oilers fell 6-3 at home on Friday, but bounced back with a 5-3 win in Brooks on Saturday. In Junior B, the Carlstar Okotoks Bisons also split their weekend exhibition games. They lost 5-2 in Strathmore on Friday, then came back with a 4-3 win over the Wheatland Kings on Saturday. And the High River Flyers get their preseason underway this upcoming weekend.
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0: Looks like we could see a few showers this morning. They will end, though, with a high of 14 under cloudy conditions this afternoon, dropping down to a low of 7 with another 5 to 10 millimeters of rain expected. Then a high of only 9 tomorrow with more showers and up to 17 by Wednesday. And to see the full 7-day forecast and to read more on these stories, just go to highriveronline.com. 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

0: Carry on, my friends. Carry on, Kenny Chesney. Man, the guy just makes hit after hit, doesn't he? Good morning, I'm Kevin Wallace. This is 99.7 Sun Country in the Tire Craft Morning Show. 7 degrees on our way to that high of only 14, and it looks like 5 to 10 millimeters of rain today. Another 5 to 10 tomorrow. Just a little bit here and there. It is what it is, right? It's that time of the year. Classroom of the Month is back in full swing, and we're going to be picking a winner by the end of this week. Yes, we are. We'd love to come to your kids' classroom next week and bring the pizza party, courtesy of Steakhouse by My Pizza. We're going to have some swag from our other sponsors this year as well. Got a lot of new ones as well, including Red Dog, Black Cat Pet Products, Bishop's Pharmacy and Travel Clinic, The Fort at Fort McLeod, Okotoks, Ford Lincoln, and returning High River Car Star Collision and Glass Repair and Del Marie Petals and Thorns. I love the Build Your Own Bouquet Station they have in that cooler in an old bank vault. Yeah, it's super cool if you get a chance to head over there. And I'd love to pick your kids' classroom. So get those nominations in. Head over to highriveronline.com. Scroll down just a little, and you're going to see the big icon there, Classroom of the Month. Click on it. 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
0: And everything's still looking really good in your commute into Calgary. No slowdowns or anything yet. I expect to start seeing a little bit of a slowdown northbound on Deerfoot at the Aberstrong Bridge, though, pretty soon.
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10: Looks like we could have a little rain here this morning, then cloudy conditions and a little windy this afternoon with a high of 14. More showers expected tonight, 5 to 10 millimeters, with an overnight low of 7, a high of only 9 tomorrow, more rain, and a high of 17 by Wednesday. And to see the full 7-day forecast, just go to our weather page at highriveronline.com. 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

0: New one there for making Patrick, your daddy, smile. A lot of dads and a lot of moms smiling and grimacing at the same time because hockey season is back. Oh, yeah, the smell of the hockey gear and all the travel and road miles you put on. All the double-doubles you're about to have over the next 8-ish, 9-ish, 10 months. Whatever it takes these days, right? The Okotoks Oilers just wrapped up the three-game exhibition season, and they had a home-and-home win-and-loss series against the Brooks Bandits. What a great way to get things rolling. The Carstar Okotoks Bisons also played a pair of preseason games, and they have one more this weekend before starting the regular season. Much like the High River Flyers, our boys haven't played any games yet. They have three exhibition games all lined up for this weekend. Yeah, three games in less than 72 hours for our boys. They're playing in Cochrane this Friday night against the Jens. Oh, those guys. Then they host Coaldale on Saturday night, 8 o'clock over at the Bob Snodgrass. And then the boys hop back in the bus and head down to the Snake Pit in Coaldale. Man, that's a tough place to win Sunday afternoon at 2 o'clock. So, hockey season is back.
1: The Senate Committee on Agriculture and Forestry is bringing its food security study to Saskatchewan this week. Senators will be in Saskatoon on Monday and Tuesday, meeting with representatives from food access organizations, researchers, and agri-food businesses. The goal is to gain firsthand insight into the challenges and opportunities facing Canada's food system. And farmers are hoping for a return to warm, dry weather so they can continue with the harvest. Rain across the prairies has resulted in slow progress being made in all provinces, with harvests way behind the 5- and 10-year averages. Last week's crop report showed the harvest in Alberta was at 21%.

0: percent complete, 27% in Saskatchewan, and 28% in Manitoba. 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

0: Series against the Brooks Bandits. The Oilers lost 6-3 on home ice on Friday, but won 5-3 in Brooks on Saturday. And in Junior B, the Carstar Okotoks Bisons also split their weekend exhibition games. They lost 5-2 in Strathmore on Friday, but beat the Wheatland Kings 4-3 on Saturday. The High River Flyers don't play any preseason games until this upcoming weekend.
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0: Looks like we could see a few showers this morning. They will end, though, with a high of 14 under cloudy conditions this afternoon, dropping down to a low of 7 with another 5 to 10 millimeters of rain expected. Then a high of only 9 tomorrow with more showers and up to 17 by Wednesday. And to see the full 7-day forecast and to read more on these stories, just go to highriveronline.com. 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

0: Lori, Kent, and Cole Wetzel, Rocky Mountain Low, not high. A 99.7 Sun Country. Good morning, I'm Kevin Wallace. This is the Tirecraft Morning Show. The waiting is almost over at our Duck Duck Jeep contest. We wrapped up taking entries for the Jeep over a week ago, and now we're going through the thousands and thousands of entries. Got to make sure everyone qualifies and all the entries are good to go. You know, the license, all that kind of stuff, right? So then we make the big draw probably in about a week. Then we contact the winner, then make the big announcement on the air next week, okay? So we still have another week to go, but hang in there. And thanks a lot for entering and having all the fun with us this year, as we were having a lot of fun over the summer with it and playing that darn Duck Duck game online. Oh, that drove us crazy, didn't it?
1: So, what do you think about the new bylaw?
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1: Always nice to know you got options, right? I hope you got some good options if you're going back to school. That's Cameron Whitcomb. I'm Kevin Wallace. This is 99.7 Sun Country. I loved spares, but I also loved options. I love the option classes in high school, and we didn't really have any in junior high in Red Deer where I went to school, but in high school at the comp up in Red Deer, oh, loved it. Absolutely fantastic. Hey, Records from Home coming up in about 10 minutes.

0: Canadian Classics Covers Week is what we're celebrating. That's the theme this week. Now, this was sparked by the remake of Shine by Dolly Parton that we played a couple of weeks ago. Yeah, the song originally done by the rock band Collective Soul, but she did an amazing version back in 2001. Spectacular. All right, so I was thinking, let's do something similar, but let's make it Canadian. So we have some really cool nuggets coming up. We're going to kick it off with the Traveling Maybells doing their Canadian cover of the Canadian band Flood's Cousin Mary. Yeah, it's double Canadian this morning. We're also going to cover songs from Genesis, Johnny Cash, Trooper, and AC/DC coming up this week. Yes, I'm not kidding. I know. No, I did not fall on my head on the weekend. It's legit. It's real. It's actually a cover by, get a load of this, Cor Blund and Ian Tyson doing an AC/DC cover. Yes, they do. We're going to play it for you coming up on Friday.
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0: No, I'm not going to tell you yet. You have to wait. Hang tight. Only four sleeps away. All right. Oh, we do have an accident, but it shouldn't affect you. Now, the usual slowdown northbound on Deerfoot at the Aberstrong Bridge is in full effect right now, just due to volume. But some of your colleagues coming in probably from the Airdrie area heading southbound on Stoney. Looks like an accident just before 17th Ave, the International Avenue there, southeast. You know exactly where I'm talking about. Oh, man, it's got things backed up past. Oh, my goodness, it's almost backed up to McKnight Boulevard. Yee, that's not great for your colleagues, but for you, eh, no worries.
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0: Looks like we could have a little rain here this morning, then cloudy conditions and a little windy this afternoon with a high of 14. More showers expected tonight, 5 to 10 millimeters, with an overnight low of 7, a high of only 9 tomorrow, more rain, and a high of 17 by Wednesday. And to see the full 7-day forecast, just go to our weather page at highriveronline.com. 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

0: Luke Combs, Be By You, still number one on the American Country Countdown. I think it's 4 weeks in a row now. I missed it on Saturday and Sunday morning. I slept in a little tired from hiking, but still number one. Pretty awesome. Saturday afternoons, you can catch it right here on Sun Country from 2 till 6, and also on Sunday mornings from 8 till noon. Coming up Wednesday through Friday this week at this time, we're playing Movie Night Out with Landmark Cinemas. Your chance to win a double movie pass to Landmark Cinemas. And we're going to stick to a similar theme as Records from Home. So we're going to do Canadian classic covers on... So we're doing Canadian classic covers, though, on Records from Home. So in the Movie Night Out, we're going to be doing movie remakes, okay? So I'll play a little snippet of the original movie and then a snippet of the remake. You just have to guess. I'm making it a little easier for you. That's this Wednesday through Friday.
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0: Well, we do have the usual slowdowns on your commute heading into Calgary right now. So notably northbound on Deerfoot at the Iverstrong Bridge there. Just due to volume, though, thank goodness. No accident. Northbound on McLeod Trail as well. A little bit slow between Canyon Meadows Road and about Midlake Boulevard there, just due to a little bit of construction and also volume there. And everywhere else looking relatively fine, except southbound on Deerfoot, an accident just before the 17th Ave Southeast overpass there, International Avenue. It's got things backed up there almost to McKnight Boulevard.
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14: Looks like we could have a little rain here this morning, then cloudy conditions and a little windy this afternoon with a high of 14. More showers expected tonight, 5 to 10 millimeters, with an overnight low of 7, a high of only 9 tomorrow, more rain, and a high of 17 by Wednesday. And to see the full 7-day forecast, just go to our weather page at highriveronline.com. 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

0: Hey, Braden King. Well, I hope you had enough to last all Saturday. If you're a huge CFL fan, they had back-to-back-to-back-to-back games. Four in a row. What a wild weekend. Now, I missed most of it because I was out, but I got home. Well, I was going to say just in time to watch the second half of the Stamps Stamps Elks game, and I turned it off after about 5 minutes. Oh, my goodness. I did not expect that kind of a beatdown. 53-16, the final in favor of the Elks. Yikes, what happened? I don't even want to watch the highlights. There's no highlights to watch. They're all lowlights. But my Bombers won. I was shocked. They beat Saskatchewan in the Banjo Bowl 19-6. That is sweet. The Boatmen kicked the day off with a close 26-23 win over Ottawa. Ottawa still hasn't won a game all year. Brutal. Oh, I'd hate to be one of their fans. And then BC blew out Montreal 48-29 to wrap up the day. But that was an awesome CFL week.
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1: Good morning. I'm Kevin Wallace. North Railway Street in Okotoks is officially open again following two construction seasons of upgrades. Mayor Tanya Thorne says there are many above-ground enhancements.
2: Check out all the upgrades we've made, the new landscaping, the new lights, there's new seating, lots of things down here to check out.
1: Thorne encourages you to thank businesses on the street for persevering through construction and giving them some community love. Downtown Okotoks transformed into a fantasy world over the weekend. Enchanted Okotoks brought knights, wizards, and fairies downtown for a two-day interactive game with visitors solving puzzles and gathering clues from costumed characters. Town communications advisor Logan Coots was among those characters taking on the role of Bardwick.
3: So I had a vision of a great one, a chosen one that will rally the people and stop

0: this calamity. My goal is to help you find the chosen one to stop the calamity.
1: Coote says the event drew both local players and visitors from Calgary. According to the Calgary Real Estate Board, new listings and sales activity in Okotoks declined in August. With 55 sales and 68 new listings, the sales to new listings ratio remained elevated at 81%. Analysts say conditions have remained relatively tight with just over 2 months of supply. High River and Foothills County remain steady with just over 3 months of supply each. And a longtime Okotoks Food Bank volunteer is reflecting on more than 11 years of giving back. Every Thursday morning, Bev Matheson sorts donations to be used in food hampers. She first started volunteering in 2015 after her sister encouraged her to get involved.
2: My sister will take credit for it. She said, I needed to meet people, and she thought that would be a good place to start.
1: Matheson's time volunteering at the food bank is now coming to an end as she prepares to move at the end of September. In other news, Prime Minister Mark Carney says he hopes to develop a unique alliance with the EU, but is not looking to become a member. He's expected to address the European Union later this week. Singing superstar Celine Dion made her long-awaited return to performing live as she kicked off her Paris residency over the weekend. It was the first of 16 sold-out concerts. And Canadian boxing heavyweight legend George Chavallo is dead at 89. He fought Muhammad Ali twice, finishing with a 73-18-2 record and was never knocked out.
3: High River Online Sports.
1: Toronto Blue Jays' dreams of making the playoffs are still alive. They won their weekend series against the Orioles 2-1, but remain one game back of the final AL wildcard spot. In the CFL, the Edmonton Elks absolutely dominated the Calgary Stampeders on Saturday, 53-16. Winnipeg and BC also won, leaving the Stamps in last place in the West after 15 weeks. In the CPL, Cavalry won again, this time 1-0 over Pacific FC yesterday. And turning to hockey, in Junior A, the Okotoks Oilers wrapped up their exhibition season with a split in a home-and-home series against the Brooks Bandits. The Oilers lost 6-3 on home ice on Friday, but won 5-3 in Brooks on Saturday. And in Junior B, the Carstar Okotoks Bisons also split their weekend exhibition games. They lost 5-2 in Strathmore on Friday, but beat the Wheatland Kings 4-3 on Saturday. The High River Flyers don't play any preseason games until this upcoming weekend.
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1: Looks like we could see a few showers this morning. They will end, though, with a high of 14 under cloudy conditions this afternoon, dropping down to a low of 7 with another 5 to 10 millimeters of rain expected. Then a high of only 9 tomorrow with more showers and up to 17 by Wednesday. And to see the full 7-day forecast and to read more on these stories, just go to highriveronline.com. 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

0: Green, Change My Mind. 99.7 Sun Country, the Tire Craft Morning Show is what you're listening to. Good morning. I'm Kevin Wallace, Calvary FC. The hottest team in the CPL right now, man, can they play footy like nobody's business. They just beat Pacific FC in Victoria yesterday, 1-0. They haven't lost a game now in their last 8 matches. They've either won or draw. It is amazing to watch them. They're number one in the league of 8 with a 4-point lead now over second place Hamilton Forge. And guess who just happens to be coming to town this Saturday? The Forge. Yes, they are. They're going to be at Spruce Meadows this Saturday. Kickoff is at 3 o'clock on the ATCO field. It's going to be a whale of a game. You just know it. We're only 6 weeks away from playoffs, so we're going to be giving away another pair of tickets later on this week. Yes, you're going to have to still call in and yell out your best goal to win them. Yeah, we're going to do that on the talk and text slide. Listen for your cue to call to win tickets.
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Dallas Smith. 99.7 Sun Country and Tire Craft Morning Show is what you're listening to. Good morning. I'm Kevin Wallace. Hope you're having a fantastic day today. The kids are off, hopefully, in school in the next 10, 20 minutes or so. They're not late, especially on a Monday. Not a great.

0: morning. I'm Kevin Wallace. Hope you're having a fantastic day today. The kids are off, hopefully, in school in the next 10, 20 minutes or so. They're not late, especially on a Monday. Not a great week. Not a great day to start the week like that, right? Hey, we're going to be picking a classroom of the month coming up later on this week on Friday. We would love to come to your kids' classroom next week and bring a pizza party courtesy of Steakhouse by My Pizza. And we're going to have some other swag with us as well from our new sponsors, Red Dog Black Cat Pet Products, Bishop's Pharmacy and Travel Clinic, Okotoks Ford Lincoln, the fort at Fort McLeod, and bringing back Delmarie Petals and Thorns and High River CARSTAR Collision and Glass Repair as well. 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Get those nominations in on our webpage, highriveronline.com. Just go there, scroll down maybe one roll, and you're going to see Classroom of the Month icon. Lots of bright colors there. It's so easy to see. Click on it, fill out the appropriate info. It takes you about 5 minutes. You can do it in less than a coffee break.
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0: Checking your traffic on your commute into Calgary again here. We do have definitely a slowdown northbound on Deerfoot at the Iverstrong Bridge. Just due to volume, though, thank goodness there's no accidents. And we have the usual slowdown northbound on McLeod Trail just after Midlake Boulevard till about Canyon Meadows Drive. Then it's pretty easy as you make your way into the downtown core. Now, Memorial Drive is backed up all the way to Deerfoot right now. And that accident southbound on Stony just

0: Home calling.
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15: Looks like we could have a little rain here this morning, then cloudy conditions and a little windy this afternoon with a high of 14. More showers expected tonight, 5 to 10 millimeters, with an overnight low of 7, a high of only 9 tomorrow, more rain, and a high of 17 by Wednesday. And to see the full 7-day forecast, just go to our weather page at highriveronline.com. 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

0: Boozy and Cowgirl. You know, if you call in and request Cowgirl, you have to let me know which artist you want to hear it by. We have four or five. We might have 10 different songs with Cowgirl in it. At least, right? Canadian Girls, here's another one. Love it. Hey, we're going to be doing Canadian classic covers on Records from Home this week. It was inspired by the remake that Dolly did of the Collective Soul song Shine. She recorded it back in 2001, and she turned it really into a gospel song, which is what it really is. Anyway, fantastic. So I was thinking about it. You know, I've been really missing Dolly and thinking about different ways that we can do different themes on Records from Home. And I'm like, you know what? Let's do some cover songs of Canadian artists doing cover songs. So we did a cover of a cover today. Two Canadians back to back. It was awesome. We played Cousin Mary. That was originally done in 1973 by Flood, a cool band out of Southern Ontario. And then the Traveling Mabels, local band here, did it a number of years ago. Love that song. They do a great job. Now, guess what's coming up later on in this week? We're going to hear a cover from the band Genesis. Yeah, the Phil Collins band. We're going to hear a cover from Johnny Cash. Can't get away from too much country, right? A cover from Trooper. Oh, yeah, the classic Canadian rock band that played every bar in this country. And a cover from AC/DC. What? Kev, you've gone mad. Well, I have. I'm just a little extra crazier this week. Oh, yeah, we'll have that song coming up on Friday for you.
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0: And your commute into Calgary is just winding down here. We have the usual slowdowns northbound on Deerfoot at the Iverstrong Bridge. Same with McLeod Trail right around the Canyon Meadows area there, just due to volume. Everywhere else is looking relatively normal for this time of the day.
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4: Looks like we could have a little rain here this morning, then cloudy conditions and a little windy this afternoon with a high of 14. More showers expected tonight, 5 to 10 millimeters, with an overnight low of 7, a high of only 9 tomorrow, more rain, and a high of 17 by Wednesday. And to see the full 7-day forecast, just go to our weather page at highriveronline.com. I'm Kevin Wallace.
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0: Tim Hicks and the Pilot. Now he's from the Niagara Falls area. I imagine he's a Toronto Argonauts fan, but I sure hope he's not an Ottawa Red Black fan. They haven't even won a game this year. They are 0-12. That is brutal. Thank goodness hockey is back to keep our mind focused on something positive. Now, the Okotoks Oilers, they just wrapped up their three-game exhibition season. They're getting ready to start the regular season here. The Carlsbad Okotoks Bisons in the Heritage B. Now, they played a pair of preseason games over the weekend. They have one more coming up this weekend. And the High River Flyers have all three of their exhibition games coming up this weekend. Now, way to go, boys. You're going to have to really prove yourselves. You're playing in Cochrane this Friday night. Then you're back at the Bob Snodgrass Saturday night to take on the Coaldale Copperheads. Then you're down in the Snake Pit on Sunday afternoon at 2 to take on Coaldale there as well. So it's going to be tight, but thank goodness hockey's almost back.
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1: High River Online News. With Crockett's in the Crow's Nest Pass, cozy up with local books. 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Crockett's. It's worth the drive.
2: Good morning. I'm Kevin Wallace. North Railway Street in Okotoks is officially open again following two construction seasons of upgrades. Mayor Tanya Thorne says there are many above-ground enhancements.
3: Check out all the upgrades we've made, the new landscaping, the new lights, there's new seating, lots of things down here to check out.
2: Thorne encourages you to thank businesses on the street for persevering through construction and giving them some community love. Downtown Okotoks transformed into a fantasy world over the weekend. Enchanted Okotoks brought knights, wizards, and fairies downtown for a two-day interactive game with visitors solving puzzles and gathering clues from costumed characters. Town communications advisor Logan Coots was among those characters taking on the role of Bardwick.
4: So I had a vision of a great one, a chosen one that will rally the people and stop this calamity. My goal is to help you find the chosen one to stop the calamity.
2: Coot says the event drew both local players and visitors from Calgary. According to the Calgary Real Estate Board, new listings and sales activity in Okotoks declined in August. With 55 sales and 68 new listings, the sales to new listings ratio remained elevated at 81%. Analysts say conditions have remained relatively tight with just over 2 months of supply. High River and Foothills County remain steady with just over 3 months of supply each. And a longtime Okotoks Food Bank volunteer is reflecting on more than 11 years of giving back. Every Thursday morning, Bev Matheson sorts donations to be used in food hampers. She first started volunteering in 2015 after her sister encouraged her to get involved.

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0: that are taking their kids to school for the first time and the first time teachers that are facing a classroom by themselves for the first time. That must be a little nerve-wracking for everybody in those situations. 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
0: Looks like we could have a little rain here this morning, then cloudy conditions and a little windy this afternoon with a high of 14. More showers expected tonight, 5 to 10 millimeters, with an overnight low of 7, a high of only 9 tomorrow, more rain, and a high of 17 by Wednesday. And to see the full 7-day forecast, just go to our weather page at highriveronline.com. 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

Cameron Whitcomb asking the age-old question of, does that make me a quitter? 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

Valley. Don't be a fool. Good morning, I'm Kevin Wallace. Hope you're having a good Monday so far. Halfway through the month already. Kids are back in school. We're doing Classroom of the Month again. And Records from Home is celebrating Canadian classic covers this week. We kicked it off with the Traveling Mabels. Talk about local. And they did a classic remake from the band Flood from 1973. Remember that big hit they had way back in the day? Cousin Mary? Oh, they did a great job on that. It was absolutely spectacular. Now we have Doc Walker coming up doing a cover of a Genesis song tomorrow morning at 7:20. It is fantastic. Love it. We're going to have some George Canyon doing Johnny Cash's Ring of Fire. You knew I had to do that one. It's a gimme. And it gives me a reason to talk about the Calgary Flames again. I have no problem doing that. We're also going to play a really cool cover of a Trooper song called We're Here for a Good Time, Not a Long Time.

0: Terry Clark Does It Justice on Thursday. And believe it or not, we're going to do an AC/DC cover on Friday. Kev, you've gone absolutely crazy, just a little bit. Now, this is an amazing version of a song from the Dirty Deeds Done Dirt Cheap album, going back to the first album I ever bought in grade six. Corb Lund and Ian Tyson team up to do it justice, and that's coming up Friday at 7:20.
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3: Looks like we could have a little rain here this morning, then cloudy conditions and a little windy this afternoon with a high of 14. More showers expected tonight, 5 to 10 millimeters, with an overnight low of 7, a high of only 9 tomorrow, more rain, and a high of 17 by Wednesday. And to see the full 7-day forecast, just go to our weather page at highriveronline.com. 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

0: You're in trouble, Gord. Every time you got a drinking buddy, you're going to be sleeping on the couch. Good morning. I'm Kevin Wallace. Hope you're having a good one. Hope you're having a great Monday. Everything's looking decent. A little chilly, though, honestly, for the next couple of days, and that is what it is. It's time of the season, you know. First official day of fall is next Tuesday. Yeah, we're a week. We had the last week of summer to celebrate this week. Hey, movie night out with Landmark Cinemas is coming up Wednesday through Friday at 7:40, as we always give away a Landmark Cinemas movie pass there. And we're going to be kind of sticking to the theme that the Records from Home is, where we're doing Canadian classic covers. So we're going to do movie remakes on Wednesday, Thursday, Friday. I'll play a little snippet of the original, then a snippet of the new version. It could be 20 years old still, but a new version from the original. Then you get a guess. If you're right on our talking text line, you're going to get a movie pass for two.
1: Hey, glad you made it. 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

0: $500,000. And for more than a decade, Bev Matheson has made volunteering at the Okotoks Food Bank part of her weekly routine. Since 2015, Matheson has spent Thursday mornings at the food bank sorting donations and preparing essential items for community members.
1: I know there is a need, not just in Okotoks, everywhere. And if I can contribute something, then that's important.
0: She's now preparing to move at the end of September and is hopeful to continue volunteering in her new community. In other news, Prime Minister Mark Carney says he wants to build a unique alliance with the European Union, but he's not looking for Canada to become a member. Carney's expected to address the EU later this week. International superstar Celine Dion is back on stage. Dion made her long-awaited return to live performing over the weekend, kicking off her Paris residency. It's the first of 16 sold-out concerts.

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12: Looks like we could have a little rain here this morning.

0: Then cloudy conditions and a little windy this afternoon with a high of 14. More showers expected tonight, 5 to 10 millimeters, with an overnight low of 7, a high of only 9 tomorrow, more rain, and a high of 17 by Wednesday. And to see the full 7-day forecast, just go to our weather page at highriveronline.com. 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
14: Looks like we could have a little rain here this morning, then cloudy conditions and a little windy this afternoon with a high of 14. More showers expected tonight, 5 to 10 millimeters, with an overnight low of 7, a high of only 9 tomorrow, more rain, and a high of 17 by Wednesday. And to see the full 7-day forecast, just go to our weather page at highriveronline.com. 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

0: Talk to Time, a little Tim Hicks there on 99.7 Sun Country. I'm Kevin Wallace. Hope you're having a good one so far. Getting close to lunchtime. I know it's still an hour away for most of us, but I am starving Marvin today. I should have had a little more oatmeal when I woke up this morning. Feeling it now. Hey, I hope you're doing very well. Have a lot of fun. I got some tickets to give away a little bit later on in the week to Calvary FC. They have a huge game coming up this Saturday. Number one is on the line. And we also have some more movie passes to give out when we play Movie Night Out with Landmark Cinemas Wednesday, Thursday, Friday at 7:40.
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0: Hyde River and Foothills County remain steady with just over 3 months of supply each. And a longtime Okotoks Food Bank volunteer is reflecting on more than 11 years of giving back. Every Thursday morning, Bev Matheson sorts donations to be used in food hampers. She first started volunteering in 2015 after her sister encouraged her to get involved.
1: My sister will take credit for it. She said, I needed to meet people, and she thought that would be a good place to start.
0: Matheson's time volunteering at the food bank is now coming to an end as she prepares to move at the end of September. In other news, Prime Minister Mark Carney says he hopes to develop a unique alliance with the EU, but is not looking to become a member. He's expected to address the European Union later this week. Singing superstar Celine Dion made her long-awaited return to performing live as she kicked off her Paris residency over the weekend. It was the first of 16 sold-out concerts. And Canadian boxing heavyweight legend George Chevallo is dead at 89. He fought Muhammad Ali twice, finishing with a 73-18-2 record and was never knocked out.
2: High River Online Sports.
0: Toronto Blue Jays' dreams of making the playoffs are still alive. They won their weekend series against the Orioles 2-1, but remain one game back of the final AL wildcard spot. In the CFL, the Edmonton Elks absolutely dominated the Calgary Stampeders on Saturday, 53-16. Winnipeg and BC also won, leaving the Stamps in last place in the West after 15 weeks. In the CPL, Cavalry won again, this time 1-0 over Pacific FC yesterday. And turning to hockey, in Junior A, the Okotoks Oilers wrapped up their exhibition season with a split in a home-and-home series against the Brooks Bandits. The Oilers lost 6-3 on home ice on Friday, but won 5-3 in Brooks on Saturday. And in Junior B, the Carstar Okotoks Bisons also split their weekend exhibition games. They lost 5-2 in Strathmore on Friday, but beat the Wheatland Kings 4-3 on Saturday. The High River Flyers don't play any preseason games until this upcoming weekend.
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0: Looks like we could see a few showers this morning. They will end, though, with a high of 14 under cloudy conditions this afternoon, dropping down to a low of 7 with another 5 to 10 millimeters of rain expected. Then a high of only 9 tomorrow with more showers and up to 17 by Wednesday. And to see the full 7-day forecast and to read more on these stories, just go to highriveronline.com. I'm Kevin Wallace.
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Cameron Whitcomb, and that is his latest Kingdom of Fear. And here's Carrie Underwood. Man, can she hold a note like nobody's business. Kind of like Celine Dion, who just started her Paris residency over the weekend. She has 16 sold-out shows of 30,000.

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11: Looks like we could have a little rain here this morning, then cloudy conditions and a little windy this afternoon with a high of 14. More showers expected tonight, 5 to 10 millimeters, with an overnight low of 7, a high of only 9 tomorrow, more rain, and a high of 17 by Wednesday. And to see the full 7-day forecast, just go to our weather page at highriveronline.com. I'm Kevin Wallace.
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14: Looks like we could have a little rain here this morning, then cloudy conditions and a little windy this afternoon with a high of 14. More showers expected tonight, 5 to 10 millimeters, with an overnight low of 7, a high of only 9 tomorrow. More rain and high of 17 by Wednesday. And to see the full 7-day forecast, just go to our weather page at highriveronline.com. 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

0: This is something else. Brock Phillips. Hey, did you check out Enchanted Okotoks on the weekend? That was something else. People are in costume. It was wild. I didn't get a chance to go to it, but I know some friends that were involved in it, and they had a great time. We have a photo gallery up online. There's a whole bunch of stuff there you can check out, but always, always a good time, and you get a clash around and kind of use your brain and have fun at the same time.
1: Strong grain stocks and export demand helping to drive rail shipments in August. David Shadnowick, Assistant Vice President of Grain for CN Rail.
2: We moved anywhere between over 550 and 580,000 metric tons of grain in each of those 2 weeks. So that's historically strong. And it was like that through the month of August. We just had Statistics Canada, of course, release the stocks estimates as of July 31st. And it confirmed that grain stocks on farm in Western Canada were something like around 6.5 million tons compared to 4 million the same time last year. So more grain available, pretty strong domestic and export market fundamentals, and just greater availability of grain year over year was contributing to strength in demand for grain movement, demand for hopper cars.
1: He notes weather across the prairies is starting to affect supply chain activity across the prairies. For Golden West, I'm Glendalee Allen Vossler.
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0: Nicole Dickerson, worth your while. Hey, I'm Sharon Church. Do you set alarm reminders on your phone? Now that the kids are back in school, those alarms are a must. There's the get up for school alarm, the go catch the bus alarm, the pick up your kids alarm, and then all the alarms you set so you don't miss their after school activities. Back to life, back to reality. I found myself singing that song this morning. Right now, I have 6 automated alarms, and I suspect I will be adding more as the weeks continue.
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13: Mainly cloudy, bringing a chance of showers with highs of 14. This evening is cloudy with rain dropping down to 7 overnight. Tuesday's looking cloudy, bringing a chance of showers with a high of 9. And the sun is back for Wednesday with highs of 17. For the full 7-day forecast, visit highriveronline.com. 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

0: Shaboozy and Jelly Roll. Amen. Hey, I'm Sharon Church. Fall officially arrives 1 week from tomorrow, September 22nd. And if you ask a lot of women living in Canada, they will tell you that fall is their favorite season. Why, you may ask? Well, the answer is pretty simple. Fashion. 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You know what I'm excited for? Pants. Yeah, because pants means not having to shave your legs. Ah, yes. Fall is a glorious season.
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16: Mainly cloudy in the foothills with a chance of showers and highs of 14. The clouds will stick around for the evening, bringing rain with a low of 7. There's clouds for Tuesday with a chance of showers and a high of 9. And there's sun for Wednesday getting up to 17. For the full 7-day forecast, visit highriveronline.com. I'm Emily Rogers.
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2: 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The Okotoks Terry Fox Run returns September 20th, raising funds for cancer research. Organizer Steve Priest says they raised a record-breaking $21,000 last year.
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2: Mainly cloudy, bringing a chance of showers with highs of 14. This evening is cloudy with rain dropping down to 7 overnight. Tuesday's looking cloudy, bringing a chance of showers with a high of 9. And the sun is back for Wednesday with highs of 17. For the full 7-day forecast, visit highriveronline.com. 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
11: Mainly cloudy in the foothills with a chance of showers and highs of 14. The clouds will stick around for the evening, bringing rain with a low of 7. There's clouds for Tuesday with a chance of showers and a high of 9. And there's sun for Wednesday getting up to 17. For the full 7-day forecast, visit highriveronline.com. I'm Emily Rogers.
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11: Mainly cloudy, bringing a chance of showers with highs of 14. This evening is cloudy with rain dropping down to 7 overnight. Tuesday's looking cloudy, bringing a chance of showers with a high of 9. And the sun is back for Wednesday with highs of 17. For the full 7-day forecast, visit highriveronline.com. 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
8: Mainly cloudy in the foothills with a chance of showers and highs of 14. The clouds will stick around for the evening, bringing rain with a low of 7. There's clouds for Tuesday with a chance of showers and a high of 9. And there's sun for Wednesday getting up to 17. For the full 7-day forecast, visit highriveronline.com. 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
2: 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It's the Home Stretch with Candace Johnson.
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1: With your local news, I'm Emily Rogers. Get your runners ready. The Okotoks Terry Fox Run returns September 20th, raising funds for cancer research. Organizer Steve Priest says they raised a record-breaking $21,000 last year.
2: The registration opens at 9 and the race starts at 10 o'clock, right by the Lions campground.
1: Participants can walk, run, or roll and choose between different distances. North Railway Street has officially reopened in downtown Okotoks. Mayor Tanya Thorne says the road is open more than a month ahead of schedule.
3: So we're encouraging you to come down, thank the businesses on this street for persevering through a season of construction and give them some community love.
1: Upgrades include new landscaping, lighting, and seating. Claire's Home residents were asked to keep their distance from a yearling bear spotted in town Friday. The bear was hanging out in a tree, prompting a response from the town's municipal enforcement officer. The town said the bear was not behaving aggressively and Fish and Wildlife were not called. No update has been provided on where the bear went afterward. The Sheep River was filled with some unusual swimmers over the weekend. The Sempora Foundation's annual rubber duck race returned Saturday, with Jeffrey D's duck winning the race ahead of John T. and Christina S. Chris H.'s duck finished last, which also came with a cash prize. The event also featured a family carnival at Ethel Tucker Centennial Park in support of the local foundation. And in other news, Prime Minister Mark Carney's first investor summit kicks off today in Toronto. Carney and premiers will pitch various projects in different stages of development. Google is set to begin using age assurance technology to identify underage accounts in Canada. And according to Stats Canada, the annual rate of inflation remained at 3% in August.
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1: In Major League Baseball, the Toronto Blue Jays host the Detroit Tigers for 3 starting today. The first pitch flies just after 5. Over in the CFL, the Edmonton Elks destroyed the Calgary Stampeders Saturday with a 53-16 win. In the CPL, Cavalry FC won again yesterday, this time a 1-0 victory over Pacific FC. And in local hockey, in Junior A, the Okotoks Oilers wrapped up their exhibition schedule with a split against the Brooks Bandits. The Oilers fell 6-3 at home Friday, but bounced back with a 5-3 win in Brooks on Saturday. In Junior B, the Carstar Okotoks Bisons also split their weekend exhibition games. They lost 5-2 in Strathmore on Friday, then came back with a 4-3 win over the Wheatland Kings on Saturday. The High River Flyers get their preseason underway this coming weekend.
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1: Mainly cloudy in the foothills with the chance of showers and highs of 14. The clouds will stick around for the evening, bringing rain with a low of 7. There's clouds for Tuesday with the chance of showers and a high of 9. And there's sun for Wednesday getting up to 17.
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rooster seat, knowing that he couldn't have the toy till his nuggets were gone. A green traffic light turned straight to red. I

0: Shaboozy, cowgirl. Hey, I'm Sharon Church. Did you see a movie over the weekend? Well, it was a good run for Spider-Man, but after 6 weekends, the sequel to Practical Magic opened at number one. 28 years after the original, that made $30 million. Brand New Day made $8.4 million. It's pretty good for second place. They're not hurting for records, that's for sure. And The Odyssey, that's still in third place, earning $7 million over the weekend.
1: Good afternoon. I'm Lucas. I'm in grade 5. Me and my classmates will be heading home from school soon. Please remember to slow down, stop for buses, and watch us in the streets. 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Thanks for keeping us safe.
2: 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This message is brought to you by the Town of Okotoks and 99.7 Sun Country. 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
3: Mainly cloudy, bringing a chance of showers with highs of 14. This evening is cloudy with rain dropping down to 7 overnight. Tuesday's looking cloudy, bringing a chance of showers with a high of 9. And the sun is back for Wednesday with highs of 17. For the full 7-day forecast, visit highriveronline.com. 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

0: has the most nominations at this year's CMA Awards, including Entertainer, Female Vocalist, Album, Song, including Choose in Texas, Single, including Choose in Texas, Video and Musical Event of the Year. I wonder how many she'll actually walk away with. Probably a lot. Maybe all nine. I guess we'll have to see. November 18th, you can watch it on ABC, Disney Plus, and on the next day, Hulu. Or I'll watch it on the highlights on YouTube.
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2: Mainly cloudy in the foothills with a chance of showers and highs of 14. The clouds will stick around for the evening, bringing rain with a low of 7. There's clouds for Tuesday with a chance of showers and a high of 9. And there's sun for Wednesday getting up to 17. For the full 7-day forecast, visit highriveronline.com. 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

0: Megan Patrick, safe place to break. I'm Sharon Church. Yeah, you can tell fall is on the way. Morning temperatures, pretty chilly. I mean, actually, honestly, during the day, temperatures are getting chilly. Have you put the furnace on yet? Are you there yet? Will your spouse let you turn it on? We did today. It was 18 degrees in the house. It was time. Enjoy these last 8 days of, I guess, technically summer. Fall officially kicks off next Tuesday night.
1: You see him coming. 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

0: 7. There's clouds for Tuesday with a chance of showers and a high of 9. And there's sun for Wednesday getting up to 17.
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0: Stella Lefty, Boston. I'm Sharon Church. Do you set alarm reminders on your phone? Now that the kids are back in school, those alarms are a must. Absolutely. There's the get up for school alarm, the go catch the bus alarm, the pick up your kids alarm. That's important. Don't forget that one. And then all the alarms you set so you don't miss their after school activities. Back to life, back to reality. Found myself singing that this morning. Right now, I have 6 automated alarms, and I suspect I will be adding more as the week continues.
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3: This evening is cloudy with rain dropping down to 7 overnight. Tuesday's looking cloudy, bringing a chance of showers with a high of 9. And the sun is back for Wednesday with highs of 17. For the full 7-day forecast, visit highriveronline.com. 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

0: Johnson, the fall. Hey, I'm Sharon Church. Ask most any woman living in Canada, and they will tell you that fall is their favorite season. Why, you may ask? Well, it's pretty simple, actually. Fashion. It's finally cool enough to wear all of your cute outfits and accessories. Wide-brimmed hats, jackets, scarves, boots, puffy vests, but not so cold that you have to cover it all up with a parka. You know what I'm excited for? Pants. Because pants means not having to shave your legs. Ah, yes. Fall is a glorious season.
1: Do you know what happened last night?
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1: Well, yes, but I'm talking about the accident.
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18: The clouds will stick around for the evening, bringing rain with a low of 7. There's clouds for Tuesday with the chance of showers and a high of 9. And there's sun for Wednesday getting up to 17. For the full 7-day forecast, visit highriveronline.com. 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
2: We moved anywhere between over 550 and 580,000 metric tons of grain in each of those 2 weeks. So that's historically strong. And it was like that through the month of August. We just had Statistics Canada, of course, release the stocks estimates as of July 31st, and it confirmed that grain stocks on farm in Western Canada were something like around 6.5 million tons compared to 4 million the same time last year. So more grain available, pretty strong domestic and export market fundamentals, and just greater availability of grain year over year was contributing to strength in demand for grain movement, demand for hopper cars.
1: He notes weather across the prairies is starting to affect supply chain activity across the prairies. For Golden West, I'm Glendalee Allen Vossler.
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1: Well, Lady Gaga is giving her nickname Mother Monster a whole new meaning. She is officially a mom. Only person who didn't know that she was pregnant, her and her fiance have officially welcomed their first child. Well, Ella Langley's song Choosin' Texas just spent its 21st week at number one on Billboard's streaming songs chart.
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1: Yeah, this breaks a tie with Lil Nas X and Billy Ray Cyrus's hit Old Town Road. It is now the second longest running number one in chart history. Well, the Emmys are on TV tonight, and there will be a special tribute to Dolly. Yeah, Law & Order SVU's Mariska Hargitay will be hosting the show. And comedian Matt Mathers brings the Not What I Ordered World Tour to the Great Eagle Event Center on September 25th. 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I'm Candace, and that's what's happening in entertainment. 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
10: High River Online weather.
11: This evening is cloudy with rain dropping down to 7 overnight. Tuesday's looking cloudy, bringing a chance of showers with a high of 9. And the sun is back for Wednesday with highs of 17. For the full 7-day forecast, visit highriveronline.com. 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

0: Lainey Wilson, somewhere over Laredo. I'm Sharon Church. Now that school is back in session, I think it's time for a little refresher on girl math. Well, it's not really math. It's more of a mindset, really. Like anything under $5 is free, obviously. 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If someone's paid you back for something, that is now free money. And anything discounted 50% or more is free. And you're actually losing money if you don't buy it. Listen, I didn't make these rules, but I do follow them blindly.
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17: High River Online weather.
18: The clouds will stick around for the evening, bringing rain with a low of 7. There's clouds for Tuesday with the chance of showers and a high of 9. And there's sun for Wednesday getting up to 17. For the full 7-day forecast, visit highriveronline.com. I'm Emily Rogers.
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0: Madeline Merlot, Tim and Faith. Hey, I'm Sharon Church. You can sure tell fall is coming. Morning temperatures at 5 degrees or less right across the prairies. Now it feels like pumpkin spice season. Is it soup season yet? I love soup. Soup is good. I think we're getting pretty close to soup season. And sweater weather. Love that. Enjoy these last 8 days of summer. Fall officially kicks off next Tuesday night.
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1: With your local news, I'm Emily Rogers. North Railway Street in Okotoks is officially open again following two construction seasons of upgrades. Mayor Tanya Thorne says there's many above-ground enhancements.
2: Check out all the upgrades we've made, the new landscaping, the new lights, there's new seating, lots of things down here to check out.
1: Thorne encourages locals to thank businesses on the street for persevering through construction and give them some community love. A young bear made an unexpected visit to Claire's home Friday afternoon. The yearling bear was spotted up in a tree, with municipal enforcement remaining on scene as children made their way home from school. Fish and Wildlife were not called because the bear did not act aggressively. The town asked residents to avoid the area and give the bear space to leave on its own. The Okotoks Terry Fox Run returns to Sheep River Park September 20th, raising funds for cancer research. Organizer Steve Priest says runners can walk, run, or roll.
3: It's a very accessible course.